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1: Moving right along here on tonight's countdown to the top half we go at numero dos, Sommer, no stranger to the top five. Again, at number two tonight on the countdown, Back to Friends. 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

Somber, Back to Friends, number two on the countdown. It's Pittsburgh's top five most requested songs, only on 96.1 KISS. That's every single weeknight at 8 o'clock. 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Shout out, ladies. Pink Panther, Zara Larson, stateside. 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

0: Bruno Mars, Risk It All. It's Pittsburgh's number one hit music station, 96.1 KISS. Happy Monday night once again. Justin with you. Glad to be back in the saddle after I took a few days off and got away from reality last week. Mikey and Bob and Sly Deck and Fence want to give you a new deck. 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
1: 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Bruno Mars. Just my nigga, my baby. Noah Kahan. Yeah, I'm in trouble, hey. Alex Warren. Morgan Wallen and more. 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

I hear 96.1 Kiss may also help you fall in love. Just saying. Can't prove it, but I think it rings true. Coming up, more of the biggest names in music, and of course, your final shot tonight at $1,000. 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

96.1 Kiss, as we are officially a few days into the month of May, I think it's safe to say it's officially summer concert season. Somber won't be in town until November. Ugh, I hate waiting that long. They're going to be at PPG Paints Arena on the 12th of that month, but tons of shows are lined up before then. Strip This Your Terminal Events calendar is your friend. 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And you can win concert tickets. That's the Strip This Your Terminal Events calendar over on our website, 961kiss.com.

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3: And

Still time to win some money this hour over at 961kiss.com in the pop-up window. That nationwide keyword that you need to win $1,000 in cash is cash. 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And in a few minutes here, I'm going to remind you about the Summer of Kiss kickoff cruise coming up in just a few weeks.

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1: New Olivia Rodrigo, Drop Dead. It's 96.1 Kiss, Pittsburgh's number one hit music station. But you already knew that. Justin hanging out with you. We're only 3 weeks away from the Summer of Kiss kickoff cruise. I can't believe it. Sunday, May 24th, a Memorial Day weekend on the Gateway Clipper Fleet in Station Square. I'ma be there. I'ma be hosting. DJ Might is going to be there also. 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

0: Into the 10 o'clock hour we go on Pittsburgh's number one hit music station, 96.1 KISS, and in our real lives. Monday flew by, no issues with that, and a beautiful one. It was May 4th. That never gets old. Justin hanging out with you, Sienna Sparrow, up right now. More of your favorites on the way, including Taylor Swift, Neon Trees, Bruno Mars, and more.
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1: 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Bruno Mars. Just my mother, my baby, hey. Noah Kahan. Yeah, I'm in trouble, hey. Alex Warren. 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

0: 96 One Kiss. Hope you had a great Monday. You know, it's up this hour. Obviously, so many new songs drop. So we are the new hit list. We make sure you get the best in the new music world. I got some Hillary Duff on the way. Bella Kay, that one's so good. Taylor Swift, Swifties, and more. If you have some suggestions, you can let us know on socials. We're at New Hit List. I'm at La Crystal Rosas.
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Bella Kay. This one's so good. I love it.

Pittsburgh's number one hit music station, 96.1 KISS. On the new hit list, I'm Crystal Rosas. Why do I feel like I was called out for being a peasant? I saw this video on the timeline. This guy was at the Bruno Mars concert, and he was with the camera facing himself. He was like, oh, you know what? I'm not going to show you the stage because you didn't buy a ticket, and you're not here, brokey. I'm like, what? Shots fired. Bruno Mars, risk it all now. For just

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0: Ooh, I got that new Madonna and Sabrina Carpenter on deck. 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
1: 96 One Kiss. On the new hit list, wow, it looks like Zoe Kravitz and Harry Styles are not talking about their engagement because allegedly Zoe Kravitz is invited to Taylor Swift and Travis Kelce's wedding, but her plus one can't be Harry Styles because, you know, his and Taylor's history. That's just some tea I'm dropping on the new hit list. Back tomorrow night. We have more coming up. Till then, Outlaw Crystal, Dual Sauce, Harry Styles, American Girls.

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0: 96.1 Kiss brings you Pair a Day in May. Bruno Mars. Just my nigga, my baby. Noah Kahan. Yeah, I'm in trouble. Alex Warren. Morgan Wallen and more. 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

0: 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Bruno Mars. Just my nigga, my baby. Noah Kahan. Having trouble ahead. Alex Warren. 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
1: Hey, we got an invitation in the mail.
3: Oh, yeah?
1: Yeah.
3: What is it?
1: It's an invitation for us to go to...
3: Fancy something? Something fancy?
1: Oh, yeah, it's fancy, oh. Dude. Look at this thing. This is a fancy invitation, right?
3: Yeah,
1: It's got, like, the paper on it.
3: It's got a diaper on it.
1: It does. It has, like, the diaper paper. Okay, it's not diaper paper, but you know what I'm saying?
4: Decorative paper.
1: Something like you wrap a pastry in.
4: Yeah.
1: That's wrapped around the invitation.
3: Are we invited to a croissant party?
1: Well.
3: A donut party?
1: Well,
3: are there donuts?
1: Close. We're invited to a cookie party because we got invited to a wedding. This happens actually all the time that people invite us to their wedding. But this one is a step up, Bob. Let me read this here because here's our wedding invitation, but there's stuff written on the back. It says, Dear Mikey and Bob. Longtime fan, probably since birth.
3: Wow.
1: I moved to Michigan to get married and still listen to the show to stay connected to Pittsburgh. Big favor. Will one of you officiate our wedding?
3: Oh, boy. Oh, wow.
1: And then also there will be a cookie tail.
3: That's a big favor.
1: How big's the cookie table? Can we see pictures of the cookie table before we commit to it?
3: Can we have proof of cookies before we say yes?
1: Salima and Jesse. Congratulations, Salima and Jesse. All right, there they are. Salima and Jesse.
3: Oh, good-looking couple.
1: Yeah, good-looking couple, Salima and Jesse. Congratulations on getting married. We'll have to check our schedule. See, if I'm not equipped to officiate a wedding. Like...
3: Yeah, I'm not sure you want us to be the guys in charge.
1: Yeah, see, everybody thinks it's all fun and games till we show up and face your family with a cookie table. And, like, I'm not going to be nice about the cookies. They're coming with me.
3: Yeah, this is a moment that you're going to remember forever. You don't want me covered in cookie crumbs.
1: Maybe.
3: Just going, you guys like each other. All right.
1: Maybe they do. Maybe they do want you covered in cookie crumbs at their wedding. All right, today... TJ Watt from the Steelers, his wife Danny Watt, are doing something to support Children's Hospital, something that's near and dear to me and Bob's heart, too. We will give you the details on that coming up next. Also, the Met Gala was last night. Ooh, fashion. Beyoncé for the first time in 10 years at the Met Gala.
3: God.
1: We will read Met Gala Facebook comments around 7:40. It's Mikey and Bob.
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0: A pair a day in May continues today around 8 a.m. We'll tell you what concert tickets you can win today here on the station. It's Mikey and Bob, the Kiss Morning Freak Show. Every year, me and Bob, since they started doing it, have hosted the Walk for Children's that they do to benefit the kids and families at Children's Hospital at Schenley Park. 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
1: It's such a great event, too.
0: Yeah, it really is. 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
1: kids.
0: They
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0: Rob, I gotta know. I gotta ask you. After the show yesterday, what'd you do? You went home? It was May the 4th. It was Star Wars Day. What'd you do for Star Wars Day yesterday?
1: Huh? You mean like watch Star Wars?
0: What'd you do Star Wars related? How'd you celebrate May the 4th yesterday?
1: I did none of nothing.
0: No?
1: No.
0: All right.
1: How much did you?
0: I watched.
1: Yeah?
0: I watched.
1: Was there new Star Wars on?
0: Yep. There's new Star Wars yesterday. Yeah, there was. The Disney Plus show Maul Shadow Lord had the final two episodes of the season release yesterday. Let me tell you.
2: Okay.
0: I'm not being prisoner of the moment here. Okay. I'm not being Star Wars Day overhype here.
2: Okay. All okay? right. Yeah. Is this animated?
0: Yep.
2: Okay. All right. Okay.
0: By the way, I'm going to say something that real Star Wars fans will agree with. The animated stuff's better than the live action stuff.
1: Woof.
2: Is that a hot take?
0: There were two of the best lightsaber battles I've ever seen in the history of Star Wars yesterday. Two of them! Not just one! Two! Two!
2: Animated ones?
0: Dude.
2: They make the animation go wild?
0: There's two new episodes of Darth Maul show yesterday for May the 4th be with you.
2: Two of the best lightsabers?
0: First episode I watch, I just go, that's one of the best lightsaber battles I've ever seen in my life. Well, it was awesome. And then I watch season finale, the next episode. I'm like, oh my God, they're doing another lightsaber battle. Well, this one can't be. Oh my God. Oh my God. This one might be. Oh
2: better.
0: My God. These are two best lightsaber battles I've ever seen.
2: Wow.
0: It's good stuff. It's a good Star Wars day for me yesterday.
2: Sounded like it.
0: Yeah.
2: Two of the best lightsaber battles you ever seen.
0: Cinco de Mayo today. Oh, May the 5th today, right? Yeah. All right, let's get to this talkback message real quick on the Kiss Morning Freak Show. It's Mikey and Bob, brought to you by the Pavement Group.
3: Good morning, Mikey, and happy birthday, Bob.
0: Okay.
3: So I got a question for everybody, more so Mikey.
0: Yeah.
3: I know yesterday was May the 4th.
0: Yeah.
3: Do you know if anybody considers today like Day of the 5th, like for the Siths or anything? Do they do anything for the Siths like that?
0: Yeah, because the Sith. Or it's like the dark side.
2: You don't
0: Star
2: get
0: Wars.
2: A bonus Star
0: nah,
2: Wars day.
0: It's Cinco de Mayo today. No, it's Cinco de Mayo today. No, this is when we all just whatever we do, drink margaritas and
2: Marge with Marge
0: chips and salsa. Yeah. Star Wars had its day. It's over now.
2: Find your local Marge and take her out for Marge. Okay, rules are the rules.
0: Star Wars Day was yesterday. It's her day today.
2: It's
0: all
2: National,
0: right?
2: National Teacher Appreciation Day today.
0: Is it
2: too.
0: Really?
2: Yeah.
0: Wow. Nice job, teachers.
2: Margarita it up, teachers.
0: All right, teachers. Okay, coming up next on the show, we check in with the Pittsburgh Police Scanner account. Somebody really have a fake garbage truck? We can't have a fake garbage truck. How? Okay.
2: Seems suspicious.
0: We'll get to that coming up next here around 6:40 on the Kiss Morning Freak Show. And Met Gala Facebook comments from the fancy gala last night around 7:40. It's Mikey and Bob.
4: 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Noah Kahan. Yeah, Alex Warren. 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

0: I just want to let everybody in to the Met Gala conversation that's happening off the air here. First of all, Bob asks me, was Sabrina Carpenter wearing film?
1: She was just wearing film.
0: Yes, she was. She looked amazing. I thought she looked one of the best at the Met Gala last night. Did you also see Connor Story from Heated Rivalry, you know, the hockey show where they kiss?
1: Yeah.
0: You see, I did. He took his...
1: He was wearing a suit coat?
0: Yeah, like he took it coat. Off, dude, and just had the... Dude, that guy's arms are like professional athlete.
1: Is that a blouse?
0: He's wearing kinda like a blouse. Cool. Yeah.
1: We should start wearing blouses.
0: I gotta be honest, man. It's not a bad idea, especially in the summertime, you know? Just let the breeze hit where it needs to hit. All right. You want to be blouse guys?
1: I might have a moob fall off the side, though. Like, the thing he was wearing was just kind of wrapped around the neck.
0: Yeah,
1: I might
0: that's true.
1: Have a jug pop out. We don't want that.
0: If it looks good on Connor's story, that doesn't mean it's also going to look good on me and you, Bob. Maybe we shouldn't start wearing blouses. It's Mikey and Bob, the Kiss Morning Freak Show. We will get to some Met Gala Facebook comments coming up around 7:40 here on the Kiss Morning Freak Show. Right now, it's time to check in with the Pittsburgh Police Scanner account. Again, a couple people will just listen to the Pittsburgh Police Scanner and then post online. They have a website, pgh-scanner.com. They do a great job on social media. It's time to find out what is happening in and around our city. Homewood, Upland Street. Caller says that people in a fake garbage truck are going around trying to take people's trash.
1: A fake garbage truck?
0: Okay, now I've heard of jitneys before, right? Like, you take a jitney.
1: Are we talking about a guy with the pickup truck?
0: It's like an Uber, a Lyft, but it's not. Like, is this a jitney garbage truck?
1: Picking up, like, scrap metal or something? Are we talking, like, a real fake garbage truck?
0: There's no way it could be a fake garbage truck. Like, you're right. What was this in Homewood where somebody said, nah, it ain't a real garbage truck.
1: I gotta call police.
0: They ain't got the stickers on
1: something
0: it.
1: Something fishy you know, going like, on.
0: What? There's no way it was a real garbage. Nobody somebody has a fake garbage truck.
1: Probably buy one on Facebook Marketplace.
0: Okay, but nobody's buying. How much? Dude, can you imagine if we had a station garbage truck? Dude, that'd be the best ever. Just walking around, be like, yeah, that's right. We're hot garbage. We're hot garbage. That's what's happening in and around our city. Very special power rankings coming up next for today in Freak Show History. We'll also get to what's trending around 7:10. Say something nice around 7:25. And Met Gala Facebook comments around 7:40. It's Mikey and Bob.

0: Well, this is how it happens here, folks. We just get one Pittsburgh police scanner about somebody that had a fake garbage truck in Homewood. Now Bob is deep into Facebook Marketplace.
1: I'm not even that deep. This is going to destroy my algorithm, though.
0: Yeah. What does somebody get when they're searching to buy used garbage trucks? Like, what is your algorithm going to feed you now?
1: There's plenty of them out there, by the way.
0: That's crazy.
1: And they're local, too. It's not like you got to drive across the country to get a used garbage truck.
0: Yeah.
1: Anywhere between 17 and $5,000.
0: $5,000? We can get a garbage truck?
1: You can get one, yeah.
0: Okay. I don't know what we do with it. Maybe we drive around Homewood, pick up people's trash, because we're not really garbage guys.
1: Maybe there is somebody out on these streets, like Pittsburgh Scanner said, with a fake garbage truck.
0: No fake garbage truck, man.
1: Maybe they got it on Facebook Marketplace.
0: It's Mikey and Bob, the 96.1 Kiss Morning Freak Show. Right around 7 o'clock here, it is time for Today in Freak Show History, where we take you back to a moment in the show that made us laugh, made us smile. Here we go.

0: Have we ever power ranked our favorite dinosaurs?
1: No, I don't think we've ever power ranked our favorite dinosaurs before. I don't know. Maybe we have.
0: B2 Dubs. Yep. Female hyenas have mock penises.
1: A lot of different directions you're sending us there. I don't know what my favorite dinosaurs are. I don't really have a favorite dinosaur,
2: well,
1: right?
2: Well, good thing I am a dinosaur expert over here.
3: Do you have top five dinosaurs?
2: Oh, you know it.
3: Oh, jeez, man. All right.
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2: Big dinosaur guy.
1: You are?
2: Yeah, probably would have never guessed it.
1: Top five dinosaurs?
2: Yeah.
1: Number five, the Toronto Raptors.
2: That's where we're starting. Toronto Raptors, the NBA team.
1: You wanted a dinosaur list. Number four favorite dinosaur, according to Bob, Reptar from the Rugrats.
2: Pretty good, actually.
1: All right, now you're cooking a little bit here. All right, Reptar, I see that you're doing a joke list here. I thought we were going to get Brontosaurus.
2: Is this a joke?
1: Triceratops.
2: You think this is a joke?
1: Number three favorite dinosaur, according to Bob, Yoshi.
2: Pretty good dinosaur, man.
1: All right, listen. I thought you were just going to go types of dinosaurs. You are cooking right now on your dinosaur list.
2: I told you I was an expert.
1: It's getting, and as you're getting higher, the dinosaurs are in fact getting better too. Yoshi from just Nintendo and Mario and everything.
2: All of it, yeah.
1: Second favorite dinosaur of all time, Bob.
2: The big purple dinosaur, Barney.
1: Gotta be a top five dino. I'm pretty sure that this listener wanted us to do like our top five favorite types of dinosaurs. I don't think
2: these are my top five favorite types of dinosaurs.
1: Number one all-time favorite dinosaur, even more than Barney, the big purple friendly dinosaur. Number one dinosaur.
2: There's only one number one, and it's Dino Nuggets.
4: Boop, boop, yeah. Boop, boop, yeah.
2: Number one.
3: They taste weird.
2: What do you mean they taste
1: weird?
2: They
1: taste different than regular nuggets.
2: Yeah, it's because they're special dinosaur
1: nuggets.
2: Yeah,
1: but I don't like dinosaur nuggets. Mm-hmm. I feel like when you put...
2: It's on you then.
1: When you put nuggets in shapes, just give me a regular shaped nugget.
2: Hey, all nuggets are in shapes. They don't start out in those little nugget forms.
1: No, I feel like that's
2: okay,
1: how-
2: all right. You don't want to Google that one, bud.
1: I don't want to Google how chicken nuggets are made. What's it? Okay. All right. Number one dinosaur of all time for Bob is Dino Nuggets.
3: By the way, did that guy say something about female?

We'll get to why the hell is this trending, some of the Met Gala last night, and another concert tour is canceled. We'll get to that after Taylor Swift. It's Mikey and Bob.

0: If you have something nice to say about someone or something, you want to get some positivity out there in the world, send us a talkback message through the free iHeartRadio app and say something nice. We'll do a round of Say Something Nice coming up around 7:25 here on the Kiss Morning Freak Show. It's Mikey and Bob. Let's get to this.
1: We're all going to learn something together right now. It's time to find out. Why the hell is this trending with Mikey and Bob?
0: A lot trending from the Met Gala last night. Beyonce showed up after a 10-year hiatus away from the Met Gala. She was one of the night's co-chairs. Jay-Z, of course, her husband and her daughter, Blue, were there with her. Sabrina Carpenter had, like you said earlier, Bob, she was just wrapped in film.
2: Yeah.
0: Like old like movie film. She was wrapped in a nod to Audrey Hepburn's 1954 film, Sabrina. So
2: she was wearing the film from the movie?
0: Yeah. Bad Bunny turned himself into a grandpa. That was fun. One of the categories for the Met Gala's costume art exhibition details is the aging body. So he's just like, all right, just make me a grandpa. So we had Bad Bunny grandpa at the Met Gala. Connor Story from Heated Rivalry was there. Like we said, me and Bob might start wearing blouses now. Katy Perry had a face mask that opened because a lot of people were like, ooh, who is that? Then it opened up and it was like, oh, it's just Katy Perry.
2: I saw a picture of her. It looked like she was wearing like a fencing.
0: Yeah. Yeah. Know. That's a good way to describe it. Like a fencing mask. And it's, ooh, who is it? Yeah. How many people?
2: Ooh, fashion.
0: How many people do you think when it was Katy Perry? Ah.
2: Just disappointed.
0: Yeah, just like, oh, hey. Like, can you imagine somebody going up and be like, hi, hey, how are you? Like some famous person.
2: Who's
0: like,
2: in there?
0: Katy Perry. All right. Kylie Jenner was made to look like she was in a state of undress. She was wearing like a nude bodysuit that also had faux nipples. Not real nips. Those are fake nips.
2: Faux nipples are a choice.
0: It is.
2: You know?
0: Heidi Klum went above and beyond again for the Met Gala like she does for Halloween. She was a statue from the 1860s. No clue how they made her look like that. Does Heidi Klum do anything anymore other than dress up? Because I feel like anytime we mention Heidi Klum,
2: it's a Halloween costume.
0: It's Met Gala or Halloween costume. Yeah. She's just like the costume lady now, and she crushes it every time. So obviously the Met Gala was a huge deal last night. Yeah, sure. We'll get to some Met Gala Facebook comments. I sort of look at it like one of two ways. I look at it like one way. Gas is like $5 a gallon. We're at war. Things are going bad. Maybe we shouldn't have this fancy party. But then I also think, you know, when societies are collapsing and everything, we need art. We need fashion. We need music.
2: Sure.
0: We need the arts.
2: Yeah.
0: So, we'll see about Facebook comments, sure, though. We'll see about
2: I'm sure Facebook reacts the same way.
0: Also trending, Dolly Parton gave everybody a health update. She's canceled her Las Vegas residency. She said she's improving every day. Don't know what she's diagnosed with, but she said to be able to perform live, some of the meds and treatments make her a little bit swimmy-headed, as her grandma used to say. So Dolly Parton, not going to be performing anytime soon. She had a Vegas residency with a couple shows that are going to get canceled now. Also canceled, you know, we're talking about yesterday, Post Malone and Jelly Roll postponed their tour. You know, not really sell a lot of tickets. Zayn, formerly One Direction, canceled a lot of his tour.
2: Mm-hmm.
0: Yesterday, the Pussycat Dolls canceled their North American tour.
2: Yeah. The big reunion tour.
0: Also, finding out that there was a Pussycat Dolls reunion tour.
2: Yeah.
0: That was breaking news to me yesterday, too.
2: I knew it was coming. Yeah.
0: They weren't trying to shine the turd, though. They were just like, yeah. I mean, they didn't come out and say it, but they said, Dolls, we want to share an important update with you. When we announced the PCD Forever Tour, we hope to bring the show to fans across the world. After taking an honest look at some of the North American run, we've made the difficult, heartbreaking decision to cancel all but one of the North America dates. So Pussycat Dolls are like, sorry.
2: They were trying to play arenas.
0: Yeah, they were. They were, you know, smaller venues. You put a pussy.

0: sexually harassing her on the set. So it's over now. Both sides have settled. Just in enough time for Blake Lively to go to the Met Gala last night. Oh, yeah.
1: Oh, is she there?
0: Yeah, she's there.
1: Okay.
0: We will get to Met Gala Facebook comments coming up around 7:40. And the Facebook comments we're going to get to, not really so much people that are taking in the fashion and the art of the night last night. Yeah, we'll get to that around 7:40. Around to Say Something Nice coming up next. And a pair of day in May will tell you what concert tickets you can win coming up today around 8 a.m. It's Mikey and Bob.
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0: We will read some of the Facebook comments from last night's very, very fancy, very artsy, very, very celeb-filled Met Gala Facebook comments coming up next year on the Kiss Morning Freak Show. It is Mikey and Bob, a pair of day in May. We will also tell you coming up around 8 a.m. which concert tickets you can win today here on 96.1 Kiss. Right now, though, it is time to say something nice. There's a lot of bad stuff going on in the world. Life is hard.
1: Yeah.
0: You know,
1: yeah.
0: A lot of us are struggling every day with whatever's going on. So we decide to just take a portion of our show and have people leave us messages and say something nice. Here we go.
2: Say something nice. Say something nice.
3: Mikey and Bob, Mr. Fancy Pants here, getting ready to say something nice. Oh. This one's for you, Big Bob.
0: Wow. Me. Something nice for Bob from Mr. Fancy Pants.
1: Oh, yeah.
0: Fancy Pants.
2: Say something nice. Say something nice.
3: I'm a podcast listener, and you really do such a good job of editing everything and getting the podcast up in a timely manner, as previously mentioned.
0: Wow.
3: That's why we love you, you mustache wonder. Yeah. Happy birthday, big guy.
0: That's not his birthday, but...
1: Thank you.
0: His birthday's New Year's
1: great
0: Day,
1: message.
0: But... Yeah, it's a nice message. You do a great job editing our podcast, Bob, because I know our producer doesn't do it.
2: No! Say something nice. Say something nice.
4: Hi, Mikey and Bob. Caitlin from Blonox. Now that your fandom is officially called the Moobies.
0: Yes, there was voting on that over the past few weeks. We now call our fandom the Moobies.
4: I propose that Say Something Nice gets switched to Moobies.
0: Oh, wow.
4: Say something nice.
0: Wow.
4: Say something nice.
0: Oh, okay. I see. Moobies.
1: Say something nice.
0: Say something nice. All right, let's get to another one here.
5: Hey, Mikey and Bob. It is your Disney pal, Kaylee.
0: Listen, I got to be honest. We have a few people who listen to our show and our podcast that work at Disney down in Florida.
1: Yep,
0: it's not just Kaylee. We got a few Disney listeners down there.
5: Coming home from the Magic Kingdom at 2:30 a.m.
0: Wow.
5: Belated. Yeah. May the Force be with you. Mikey, Ahsoka Tano is, in fact, the Elite Star Wars character.
0: Correct.
5: I just wanted to pop in really quick and ooh wee.
0: Oh boy.
5: Say something nice.
0: Uh huh. Yeah.
5: Say something nice.
0: Okay, just real quick. Ooh wee. Say something nice. Say something nice.
5: I know this has been discussed on the show before, but I just want to give a shout out to literally every Yinzer who reps the Berg when they come to Disney World. whether it's wearing a Steelers t-shirt or noticing my hometown on my name tag and striking up a conversation, it just makes me smile so big because, you know, it's like a little piece of home away from home. I got to talk to the loveliest people from Neshannock earlier tonight, and it legit made my night.
0: Wow.
5: So, yeah, keep ripping the Berg wherever you go. You never know whose day it's going
0: to
5: make.
0: Yeah, look out for Kaylee down there at Disney World. She wants to see some of you Yinzers down there. Say something nice. Say something nice. As always, you can send your Say Something Nice messages through the free iHeartRadio app. Just hit that talkback microphone. Now, the Met Gala happened last night. Not everybody's a fan of the Met Gala, right?
1: Fashion. Celebrities.
0: So, coming up next, we're going to read some Met Gala Facebook comments on the Kiss Morning Freak Show. It's Mikey and Bob.

0: Do you want to win a brand new deck up to $10,000 from our friends at Schley Deck and Fence and have me and Bob come over at some point this spring or summer to have a little deck party with you? 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It is Mikey and Bob, the 96.1 Kiss Morning Freak Show. The Met Gala happened. You know, everybody's there. Everybody's looking fancy. Beyonce, Rihanna, Sabrina Carpenter.
1: It's a fancy night.
0: Yeah, it's very fancy. You know, it's art, it's fashion, it's all of it. And then we read the Facebook comments.
2: Beware. We are going to a very deep, dark place on the internet. It's time for 96.1 Kiss Facebook comments.
0: Bob, something tells me that the Facebook comments I'm about to read aren't from like the positive art fashion crowd. We will start here with Lisa F. Okay. Gas price is almost $5, and here's some rich clowns with their nipples out to distract everything that's going on in the world.
1: The nipples are a distraction?
0: They are.
1: Okay. All right.
0: Alan F. here. No!
1: No.
0: The Hollywood weirdos got to my heated rivalry, guys.
1: Yeah, it's true.
0: No. The hockey show where they kiss. They were both there at the Met Gala. Cindy B. won't catch me there. All right, Cindy.
1: Why not, Cindy?
0: Guess what? You're not invited anyway, but won't catch me there. I'm wearing sweats and an Elmo hoodie I got from Walmart.
1: All right.
0: Okay. Invitation must have got lost in the mail.
1: Wow. Cindy's not going to be there this year.
0: Cindy, I'm surprised Anna Wintour didn't come down to your house and invite yourself.
1: Somebody tell Beyonce Cindy isn't making it.
0: She's got sweatpants and an Elmo hoodie on. Beyonce, take a lap. Cindy's here. Reading Facebook comments from the Met Gala here on the Kiss Morning Freak Show. Tobias D. Hopefully somebody farted in Katy Perry's mask.
1: She's wearing like a...
0: It almost looked like a fencing mask.
1: She was wearing a face mask. I don't know how you'd fart in that thing, though. I don't want to know how.
0: Justin Trudeau knows how. Kim R. Heidi Klum was definitely the kid in elementary school that was doing way too much on Halloween. Yeah, she's still doing way too much.
1: Way too much.
0: Heidi Klum shined. She was basically like a human statue last night. Alton M. in the Met Gala Facebook comments, this is normal? And people think me going to the insane clown posse's gathering of the juggalos is weird? Okay, got it. I mean, not wrong. People say I'm weird?
1: Not
0: but
1: wrong.
0: But this is normal?
1: Not wrong.
0: Pam M., I need a set of faux Kardashian nipples to wander around the grocery store.
1: Yeah,
0: okay. Scott H., this is one step away from a furry convention.
1: Okay. Let him cook.
0: Hey,
1: that's fair.
0: That's honestly fair.
1: Connor Story would make a cute raccoon. Oh. Rihanna would be the sassy skunk.
0: Wait, do we have a list here? Yeah,
1: she'd smell like it, too.
0: Okay. Bad Bunny would be a Bad Bunny.
1: Okay, yeah.
0: Sabrina Carpenter would be a Pinky Fox, and Katy Perry's not getting in. I mean, pretty much it's a...
1: Katy Perry, you're on.
0: It's a furry convention. The Met Gala's furry convention. And one more here, Met Gala Facebook comments. Liz C., hidden in plain sight.
1: Huh? What?
0: 666.
1: Oh, no.
0: The gathering of Satan's pets.
1: Satan's pets.
0: Yep, Satan's pets.
1: Wow, in front of us all along.
0: At the Met Gala last
1: hidden
0: night.
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0: All right. 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

0: That's Zara Larsson, Midnight Sun, coming up in just a couple minutes here. It is a pair a day in May. We will tell you what concert tickets you can win today here on 96.1 KISS. It is Mikey and Bob. Let's get to this talkback message, Bob. We actually played this on the show yesterday, but we have a follow-up. Let me get to this.
1: Good morning, boys. Just wanted to call in and let you know there is a local naked story on the news where I live. Up towards Indiana here, a naked man at a Punxsutawney hospital.
0: Okay, naked man at a Punxsutawney hospital. Now, nobody gets naked around here. It sneaks by us.
2: Without us knowing.
0: Right?
2: Mm-hmm.
0: So we found the details. There's more to the story. But instead of just us telling it, our friend Mills on the Mount has the details of the naked guy at the Punxsutawney hospital.
3: My guys, it's Mills on the Mount. Did you actually look into that Punxy thing, though? It's hilarious.
0: Oh, boy.
3: Let me enlighten you, if you haven't.
0: Here we go.
3: 50-year-old man.
0: Okay, I like where we're starting here.
3: Smashed through a wall at a Punxsutawney area hospital.
0: Like smashed through, like Incredible Hulk, like Kool-Aid Man? Like he ran through, a naked guy ran through a wall? That could be dangerous. Naked guy running through a wall. You know?
2: Yeah, yeah.
0: I mean,
2: matters how you square it up with your body.
0: If he was really excited to go through the wall, like really excited to go through a wall,
2: uh-huh.
0: I'm telling you, snap something.
3: Fled into nearby woods while naked.
0: All right, now he's naked in the woods after he ran through a wall at Punxsutawney Hospital.
3: He was seen running through the hospital
0: mm-hmm.
3: before exiting the building
0: mm-hmm.
3: through a damaged section of drywall.
0: Okay, yeah, just right through the drywall.
2: He really Kool-Aid Man?
3: Imagine.
0: Yeah, yeah, he Kool-Aid Man.
3: This guy just like Hulk style blasted through the wall.
0: Naked too.
3: Naked. So I guess a police dog tracked him down in the local woods.
0: Oh, yeah. Poor police dog.
2: It's caught the sniff, the scent.
0: Sniffing for sausage.
3: And he gave a false name to the officers.
0: Oh, yeah?
3: And the best part of this story
0: yeah.
3: is he said that he thought the wall was a door
0: yeah.
3: and he needed to go for a walk.
0: Well, I mean,
3: that's one hell of a way to do
0: it's a little confused.
3: My first question is, did they see a shadow?
0: Okay. No, let's not. Mills on the mall. Come on. Did they see a shadow? Hey, listen, I gotta be honest, I like this guy better than Punxsutawney Phil. This is what we should do every Groundhog Day. We shouldn't have a real groundhog, you know. We should just have everybody set up outside of the wall.
2: Maybe that PETA's onto something.
0: Punxsutawney Hospital. If a guy comes through fully clothed, 6 more weeks of winter. If he comes through fully naked, we're getting an early spring. It's a naked person making the show once again. Pair a day in May. 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
0: It's Morgan Wallen Day. 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
2: yep.
0: he's doing back-to-back at the stadium. 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It's a pair a day in May. Today, your chance at Morgan Wallen tickets. Good luck. It's Mikey and Bob, the KISS Morning Freak Show.

0: The Four Chord Music Festival is coming back to Pittsburgh. It's going to be September 25th and 26th at F&B Stadium, which was formerly Highmark Stadium, where the Hans play. No acts announced yet. You know, previous years, was it last year? Blink 182 played the Four Chord Music Festival. Yep. So usually they get some pretty big acts. You can sign up for the first details at fourchordmusicfestival.com. It is Mikey. It's Bob, the Kiss Morning Freak Show. Also, the Three Rivers Arts Festival. A lot of people will go down to that, well, depending on how the weather is. This year's Arts Fest is going to take place at the grand opening of Arts Landing.
1: Oh, yeah, they're launching Arts Landing with it.
0: It's arts. You might as well put them all together, right? So Three Rivers Arts Fest, June 5th through the 7th, and then June 11th through the 14th will be at we'll be at Arts Landing, the brand new area there. Bob, earlier in the show for Today in Freak Show History, you were power ranking your top five dinosaurs of all time. None of them were actual dinosaurs. It was sort of a joke list. But your number one dinosaur of all time is Dino Nuggets, right?
1: Yeah.
0: All right, let's get to this talkback message brought to us by One Team Media.
2: Hi, Mikey and Bob. It's Crystal from Corey here. Hey, I was listening to Bob's top five dinosaurs and how Dino Nuggies are his favorite.
0: Yeah.
2: Mm-hmm. Dino Nuggies are the only Nuggies in my house that are allowed to be consumed. My kids will accept the other Tyson shapes of hearts at Valentine's Day and ghosts and pumpkins at Halloween.
0: Okay. Now, I feel
1: like there's an age of kid, like, where you only eat nuggets that are shapes, and I'm still that age.
0: I don't feel like shaped nuggets can be trusted. But then again, Bob, you did tell me all nuggets are shaped. Like, you go through McDonald's drive-thru.
1: Don't look too deep into that.
0: Those nuggets...
1: They're all shapes.
0: I know.
2: But did you see that Purdue just came out with 6-7 chicken nuggies? I'm getting them today. Excited.
0: I did see that.
1: I'm getting them today, she says.
0: Listen, aren't we done with 6-7? 6-7 still make the kids go wild?
1: Maybe if you drop it on a plate, though, in nugget form.
0: That's true.
1: You drop it on a plate in nugget form. That's true. And have the right age kid.
0: Yeah, you got like elementary school kids or something like that. They're going to lose their damn mind over 6-7 nuggets,
1: expecting
0: right?
1: Dino nuggets or something, and 6-7 shows up to the party?
0: Yeah. I'm not trusting any of those chicken nuggets, man. I say that, yet you throw a handful of Dino Nugs in the air fryer if I'm really hungry, come up from some garage time.
1: They're not going to hurt you.
0: Nah, I'm crushing them Dino Nugs. Yeah. All right, we got a chance for you to win $1,000. Try to pay your bills coming up around 9:10. 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Hey, coming up around 9:10, we want to fill your gas tank twice with $1,000. We'll do that around 9:10. Met Gala Facebook comments. From the fancy affair last night, coming up around 9:40, it's Mikey and Bob.
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0: Sabrina Carpenter, when did you get hot? It's Mikey, it's Bob, the 96.1 Kiss Morning Freak Show. Sabrina Carpenter looked awesome. Might have been my favorite at the Met Gala last night. She was dressed in like old film.
1: That had to be sweaty.
0: You think?
1: I mean, I don't know if Sabrina Carpenter's a smaller person. Maybe she doesn't sweat that much. But if I was to wrap my body in film,
0: first of all,
1: I'd be moist as all hell.
0: We're talking about the first three original Star Wars trilogies it would probably take to wrap your body. Like, Sabrina Carpenter probably has 5 minutes of a movie. Yours would be like extended version lore. That's not nice.
1: It'd be stuck to
0: me. You're just a big guy. That's all I'm saying. You're a big, sweaty guy, you know?
1: I'd be oozing throughout. You know how the film's, like, laid over top?
0: Yeah.
1: My film would be leaking.
0: All of a sudden, like, film would be falling off as you're climbing the steps to go talk to Anakin.
1: Stuck to my ass. Yeah, it wouldn't be good.
0: You know what I look forward to every year at the Met Gala?
1: Hmm.
0: It's not anybody and what they dressed in. It's the meme coming back. Every year when the Met Gala red carpet starts, it's Jason Derulo has fallen down the steps at the Met Gala red carpet.
1: We've lost him again.
0: You've probably seen the picture because this meme in this joke has been going on for like a decade now. It's incredible. There is a picture of a guy, red carpet,
1: mm-hmm.
0: right? Red steps. He's wearing an all-white suit. You cannot see his face. And he is tumbling down the steps. For whatever reason, the internet decided that's Jason Derulo. And it's not at all. It's from an unidentified man who fell at the 2011 Cannes Film Festival. Jason Derulo has said he never went to that event, but it's been a meme. I just love whenever the Met Gala comes around, it's, oh no.
1: Not again.
0: Derulo showed up.
1: We lost him.
0: He threw himself down the stairs again. Let's get to some entries for our Mikey and Bob deck party with Schley Deck and Fence. We did this last year, and this was so much fun.
1: A lot of fun last summer.
0: You can win a brand new deck for yourself from our friends at Schley Deck and Fence. Not only that, but then we'll give you some money to throw a party, and me and Bob will just show up. All you got to do is tell us why you need a new deck through the free iHeartRadio app. Let's get to this.
2: When I bought my house 7 years ago, the deck looked brand new, only to find that the owner had painted over wet or rotted wood.
0: Oh, no.
2: And I've never had the money to replace it.
0: Yeah.
2: Since then, I've also added a small lower deck onto it that needs replaced as well, that goes to my swimming pool.
0: Yeah, pool.
2: As it was done incorrectly.
0: Okay.
2: And this would just be really amazing for when I have family and friends over to cook out.
0: Or when you have Mikey and Bob over for a cookout.
1: Yeah, are we part of those family and friends?
0: Pool party, double deck here. All right, let's get to another one.
3: Hi, Mikey and Bob. It's Haley from Cranberry Township.
4: Hi, Haley.
3: And I want a new deck because I just bought a house. It was a foreclosure. Our deck is basically falling apart.
0: All right.
3: And I would love to have a deck to enjoy this summer.
0: All right.
3: And we haven't had a housewarming party yet, so having Mikey and Bob host the housewarming party on the deck would be electric.
0: Oh.
3: It'd be the party of the summer.
0: That's right.
3: So please.
0: That's right.
3: I need a deck.
0: Oh, man. Nice.
1: Party of the summer.
0: Nice entry there. Let's get to another one.
5: Good morning, Mikey and Bob.
0: Hello.
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0: Hi.
5: I just want to try and win a new deck from Schley Deck and Fence. Me and my boyfriend have been living in our new house for a while, and we've been wanting to get some work done. It's kind of hard whenever we don't have much money, but
0: yeah.
5: Hey, love a new deck from you guys. Thanks.
0: All right, that's how easy it is to enter. Just send us a message through the free iHeartRadio app, hit the talkback microphone. You could win a brand new deck up to $10,000 from Schley Deck and Fence, and then me and Bob will come over and have a little party, you know? Money's tight for a lot of people right now, so a lot of these, you know, maybe projects that you wanted to do, it's like, oh, I can't afford a new deck this summer. Why? Gotta go to work and buy gas. That's pretty much the point we're at now. So keep entering, and you could win a brand new deck from Schley Deck and Fence in a Mikey and Bob deck party. All right, we're milking some Steelers content coming up next. I was very surprised to see how good a new Steelers jersey is selling. We'll get to that coming up next. Your chance at $1,000 around 9:10. It's Mikey and Bob.

0: So every year since they started doing the Walk for Children's to benefit Children's Hospital, me and Bob have sort of hosted it. And we'll be doing that again this year, Saturday, June 6th at Schenley Park. Already over 1,900 walkers and over 175 teams have registered. Usually it's like over $1 million that's raised for the Walk for Children. So we'll be there again this year. But to just sort of get everybody in the giving mood, TJ Watt and Danny Watt, they have decided to match $50,000 for the next like 90 hours, the next couple days, as a Walk for Children's challenge. So you can start your own team. You can be a part of it all.
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0: Walkforchildrens.org. And again, over the next couple days, TJ and Danny Watt are going to match dollar for dollar up to $50,000. That's awesome. We love the Watts. That's a great thing they do, supporting Children's Hospital. It is Mikey. It is Bob, the 96.1 Kiss Morning Freak Show. You know, now that we're talking about the Steelers, Bob, we might, we might as well milk this Steelers content because we got a couple other things going on. Here.
2: Milk the Steelers content.
0: Steelers insider Jerry Dulac.
1: Insider.
0: Subject of his latest call.
1: Dulac milk.
0: Is the Steelers' patience with Aaron Rodgers starting to run out?
1: Uh-oh. Jerry knows things.
0: Probably, right? Team activities, organized team activities start May 18th.
1: That's
0: maybe that's the new deadline then.
1: That's soon, yeah.
0: Last year, Aaron Rodgers didn't agree to a contract until June 5th, just in time for minicamp. Jerry Dulac says in their conversations with Aaron Rodgers, the Steelers have never received any indication that he had other options other than retiring.
1: Been like five deadlines now of him showing up.
0: Yes, Jerry Dulac also says, according to a team source, it is not about money as previously reported.
1: Milk.
0: Aaron Rodgers still hasn't cleaned out his locker on the south side.
1: Oh, he left his jock strap in there.
0: Oh.
1: He's got to come back for
2: it. Yeah, he does. Oh, hey. Milk the Steelers content. Milk the Steelers content.
0: NFL Network insider Tom Pelissero says,
1: what's he know?
0: He thinks Aaron Rodgers had a major impact on the Steelers draft.
1: Nobody knows anything.
0: He said,
1: how does he know?
0: He's talked to them since the draft.
1: He's Aaron Rodgers or Tom?
0: Yeah, no, Aaron Rodgers.
1: He's talking.
0: This is Tom Pelissero talking for Aaron Rodgers.
1: Wow, okay.
0: He's talked to them since the draft.
1: Wow.
0: Everything the Steelers did in the draft may not have been designed for Aaron Rodgers, but certainly, if you were saying, what might Aaron Rodgers want? A tackle? A guard? Who's a barroom brawler?
1: Oh, yeah.
0: And a big slot wide receiver?
1: Those are things that Aaron Rodgers likes.
0: We did it for you, Aaron.
1: So everything seems to have been built in that direction.
0: So this guy's saying Mike McCarthy called Aaron Rodgers and told, we did it for you. Did you see the draft? We did it for you.
1: Hey, Aaron Rodgers, we heard you like barroom brawlers protecting your backside. Well, guess what? Blindside, also protecting your butt, too.
2: We got you one.
0: We got you a butt cheek protector.
2: Milk.
0: Let's get to the top NFL rookie jerseys so far.
1: This was wild to me.
0: The number one pick for the Las Vegas Raiders, Fernando Mendoza, is not the top-selling jersey.
1: You would think that would be just a given there.
0: Like, yeah, he's going to be the future of that team for like the next decade.
1: You think that'd be the number one selling jersey?
0: He's five. Cowboy safety Caleb Downs has the top-selling jersey among rookies.
1: Okay.
0: Number two is Dolphins linebacker Jacob Rodriguez. Number three is Cowboys linebacker Malachi Lawrence. And number four is Steelers quarterback from Penn State, Drew Aller. Wow, we got top five jersey. Top five rookie jersey.
1: Who did it?
3: like all Penn State people went out and bought the Drew Aller jersey.
0: Yeah, there's a there's
3: that's
0: a,
3: wild.
0: There's a Venn diagram. Old Penn buddy, State fans that are also Steeler fans. And there's a Drew Aller right in the middle.
3: He hasn't even made the team yet.
0: And I mean, he's gonna make the team, all right.
3: But hey, he might be like practice
4: listen,
3: squad.
4: 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You're getting a Drew Aller jersey. Milk, milk, milk, milk, milk the Steelers content. Milk, milk, milk, milk, milk the Steelers content.
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0: There was a naked guy that ran through a wall and into the woods in Punxsutawney. He was at the hospital.
1: Yeah.
0: Right?
1: Yeah.
0: It's Mikey and Bob, the Kiss Morning Freak Show.
1: Literally through the drywall now, and just kept going.
0: Right into the woods. And then the dogs got him, right? Now, the reason I bring this up again is because Yinzer Creed guy wants to sing about the naked guy at the Punxsutawney Hospital that broke up. No, I'm not gonna prevent him from doing that. I'm gonna allow this. Absolutely,
1: happen.
0: Yeah.
2: Punxsutawney Kool-Aid Man. That a wall don't stand a chance. Don't have a stitch of clothes on. Yep.

0: 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I mean, you can listen to other shows. 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We got a guy who sings as Creed.
1: Yes.
0: Singing about a naked guy breaking through a wall with Punk's Tawny Hospital. Morgan Wallen tickets up for grabs today. 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
0: Hi.
2: I am trying to get the Morgan Wallen tickets for my 14-year-old daughter. She really wants the tickets. She got a job, is working, maintaining her grades really well while having extracurricular activities.
0: Wow.
2: And I think instead of her saving her money to get her concert tickets, we should just reward her because she's just being awesome.
0: All right. Well, she's entered for Morgan Wallen tickets now.
3: My name's Adam. Looking for those Morgan Wallen tickets.
0: All right, Adam.
3: I would love to go see him, one of my favorite singers.
0: Okay.
3: Ooh-wee! Huh? I hope I win something nice. Something nice.
0: Oh.
3: Something nice. Ooh-wee!
0: All right. That's one way to enter, I guess. Let's get to another one here. Again, Morgan Wallen tickets were given away through the free iHeartRadio app. Just send us a talkback message today.
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0: Whoa.
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0: Everybody else, back up. 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Whiskey Glasses, she's been an OG Morgan Wallen fan. It's that easy to enter for Morgan Wallen tickets today here on 96.1 KISS. Coming up next, we give you a chance to win $1,000, try to pay your bills, and Met Gala Facebook comments coming up around 9:40. It's Mikey and Bob.

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1: Yum, yum, yum.
0: I don't know what's going on. You know we're on the air, right? We've started. This is... The microphones are on.
1: Yum, yum, yum.
0: Are you hungry?
1: Yum, yum, yum.
0: I don't know what's going on. Mikey and Bob, it's the 96.1 KISS Morning Freak Show. A pair a day in May. All you need to do right now is send us a talk back message, your name, where you're from, why you want to go see Morgan Wallen. You can win some tickets Friday, June 5th to go see him at Acrisure. Again, Morgan Wallen tickets today. Tomorrow at 8 a.m., we'll tell you another artist that we're giving away tickets for, and you can win tickets that day for that artist. Coming up next here on the show, we got a chance for you to win $1,000. Try to pay your bills. First, though, let's get to a talkback message here. It's our friend Aunt Kaka.
2: Kaka.
0: Talkback messages brought to us by the Pavement Group.
3: Hi, boys. It's Kaka. Hey.
0: Hey.
3: I need your opinion.
2: Uh-huh.
3: Do you know how, like, last week on the show, we were talking about how soup...
0: Yeah.
3: Has a shape.
0: Yeah, soup has a shape. You want to pour soup into a...
4: round bowl.
0: Yeah, not a square. Not a square.
3: Like, you don't eat soup out of square containers.
0: Yeah, it's round. Soup is round.
3: Pulled my back over the weekend, and I got a muscle relaxer, and it came... The pill was a pentagon shape. They look like little houses, and that's not what medicine should look like. Like,
0: it's weird.
3: Is there a reason why it's a pentagon?
0: Yeah, because it's really drugs. It's illegal drugs. It's not real medicine. It's illegal drugs. They make them in a shape.
1: Yum, yum.
0: They make them. Wait, you got pentagon pills? Yum, yum, yum.
3: Are we just having fun in chemistry lab? Like, what are we doing here?
0: Well, we're hungry. Yum, yum, yum.
3: All right. Love you and happy birthday, Bob.
0: It's not Bob's birthday. Bob's birthday is New Year's Day.
4: Oh.
0: You know what? What happened to medicine? Like, we botched this whole thing.
4: What do you mean?
0: Growing up was Flintstones vitamins. And they were in the shape of the Flintstones characters, right? Like the chewable vitamins,
4: yes.
0: Right?
4: Yeah.
0: Feel like if you grew up in the 80s.
4: Fun shapes.
0: Yes. Why now do we make medicine in just like pill shape? Why don't we have fun-shaped pills anymore? You know? Where we lost our way.
4: What kind of shapes would you like?
0: I don't know. Pick your own, you know? Like, there should be a button at the pill factory that says... Hey, this guy's into sports. Let's get him some baseballs, some hockey pucks, some football pills. You know?
4: Flowers. I want my allergy pills and I want them to look like balls. Sports, man. I'm a big sports guy.
0: Oh, man. Oh, you hungry over there? Bob's a big sports guy. He's got something for you to eat. It's a pill.
1: Yum, yum, yum.
0: All right, man. We lost our way this segment. We lost our way. Here's your chance to win $1,000. Good luck.
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0: That is Zara Larsson, Midnight Sun. It's Mikey and Bob, the Kiss Morning Freak Show. Think about this. Like, whatever you got in your backyard, you got a deck. Maybe it's an old, rotted deck. Maybe you don't have a deck, and it would make your backyard just the perfect place for hosting. We are doing another Mikey and Bob deck party with Schley Deck and Fence. Send us a talkback message why you want a new deck. Somebody's going to win a new deck up to $10,000, and then me and Bob are just going to come over and have a little party with you. That's all.
1: Hey, Mikey and Bob. It is Amanda from Shaler. I am calling about the Schley Deck and Fence deck party and deck.
0: Yeah.
1: I know you guys are animal lovers like me, and I'm calling because we have a lovely dog who is getting into her senior years, and our deck is rotting, and she loves to lay on the deck in the summertime, and I feel so bad because she's stepping on it and pieces are breaking off.
0: Oh.
1: It would be so nice.
0: See, now people have different reasons. Some people it's like new home, no deck. Some people are like bad deck.
2: Dog.
0: She's just like, senior dog don't like this rotted deck.
2: The
0: we
2: dog
0: need a
2: needs,
0: new deck.
2: Dog needs a new deck.
0: All right, send your talkback messages through the free iHeartRadio app. It's Mikey and Bob's deck.deck party with Schley Deck and Fence. You can try to win. Right now, Bob, it's time to go to the Pittsburgh Police Scanner account. Again, a couple people will just listen to the Pittsburgh Police Scanner and then post online. They have a website, pgh-scanner.com. They do a great job on social media. It's time to find out what is happening in and around our city. Homewood, Upland Street. Caller says that people in a fake garbage truck are going around trying to take people's trash.
2: A fake garbage truck?
0: Okay, now I've heard of jitneys before, right? Like, you take a jitney.
2: Are we talking about a guy with the pickup truck?
0: It's like an Uber, a Lyft, but it's not. Like, is this a jitney garbage truck?
2: Picking up, like, scrap metal or something? Are we talking, like, a real fake garbage truck?
0: There's no way it could be a fake garbage truck. Like, you're right. What was this in Homewood, where somebody said,
3: nah, it ain't a real garbage truck.
2: I gotta call police.
3: They ain't got the stickers on
2: something
3: it.
2: Something fishy you know, going like, on.
0: What? There's no way it was a real garbage. Nobody somebody has a fake garbage truck.
2: Probably buy one on Facebook Marketplace.
0: Okay, but nobody's buying.
3: How much?
0: Dude, can you imagine if we had a station
2: garbage truck?
0: Dude, that'd be the best ever. Just walking around and be like, yeah, that's right. We're hot garbage. We're hot garbage. That's what's happening in and around our city. All right, we read some Facebook comments from last night's Met Gala. Next on the Kiss Morning Freak Show. Stick around, it's Mikey and Bob.

0: Less than 3 weeks away now from our Summer of Kiss kickoff cruise, taking place Sunday, May 24th. Imagine just nice Sunday night cruise up and down the rivers, looking at the Pittsburgh skyline, just going, you know what? I like being on these rivers. This is an awesome city to look at. Our Summer of Kiss kickoff cruise is Sunday, May 24th. 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You can get your tickets at gatewayclipper.com. It is Mikey. It is Bob, the 96.1 Kiss Morning Freak Show. Ooh, the Met Gala. Ooh, the Met Gala.
1: Oh, fashion.
0: Again, I feel like two different ways about this. The world's on fire. Gas is like $5 a gallon. Maybe we shouldn't be doing these extravagant parties. It feels very Hunger Games-ish, right?
1: It does, right? But yeah.
0: Then again, I also feel like even when society feels like it's collapsing, one of the more important things we have is our art, is our expression, is our freedom. You know, people not to tell us how to dress, how to look, how to act, how to behave.
1: Yeah, and I feel like people enjoy it one way or another, either ripping it apart or
0: that's true.
1: Some people do enjoy the fashion side of it.
0: Yeah, I think I, you know what I don't,
1: it's
0: like
1: entertainment
0: about, you know,
1: I guess,
0: you know what I don't like about the Met Gala, all we get is like a couple bathroom pictures, because you know they're not supposed to be on their phones or anything like that.
1: Yeah
0: It's like you get a couple bathroom selfies with some of the most famous people in the world. It's weird. I did see last night, though, Sabrina Carpenter and Stevie Nicks saying Landslide. It's just awesome. I love Sabrina Carpenter, man. What a run she's on right now. But Met Gala was good last night. I don't know what happens inside the Met Gala, but the red carpet was nice. And then we read the Facebook comments.
2: Beware. We are going to a very deep, dark place on the internet. It's time for 96.1 Kiss Facebook comments.
0: Bob, something tells me that the Facebook comments I'm about to read aren't from like the positive art fashion crowd. We will start here with Lisa F. Okay. Gas price is almost $5, and here's some rich clowns with their nipples out to distract everything that's going on in the world.
1: The nipples are a distraction?
0: They are.
1: Okay. All right.
0: Alan F. here. No!
1: No.
0: The Hollywood weirdos got to my heated rivalry, guys.
1: Oh. Yeah, it's true.
0: Oh, no. The hockey show where they kissed. They were both there at the Met Gala. Cindy B. won't catch me there. All right, Cindy.
1: Why not, Cindy?
0: Guess what? You're not invited anyway, but won't catch me there. I'm wearing sweats and an Elmo hoodie I got from Walmart.
1: All right.
0: Okay. Invitation must have got lost in the mail.
1: Wow. Cindy's not going to be there this year.
0: Cindy, I'm surprised Anna Wintour didn't come down to your house and invite yourself.
1: Somebody tell Beyonce Cindy isn't making it.
0: She's got sweatpants and an Elmo hoodie on. Beyonce, take a lap. Cindy's here. Reading Facebook comments from the Met Gala here on the Kiss Morning Freak Show. Tobias D. Hopefully somebody farted in Katy Perry's mask.
1: She's wearing like a...
0: It almost looked like a fencing mask.
1: She was wearing a face mask. I don't know how you'd fart in that thing, though. I don't want to know how.
0: Justin Trudeau knows how. Kim R. Heidi Klum was definitely the kid in elementary school that was doing way too much on Halloween. Yeah, she's still doing way too much.
1: Way too much.
0: On Halloween, that's when Heidi Klum shined. She was basically like a human statue last night. Alton M. in the Met Gala Facebook comments, this is normal? And people think me going to the insane clown posse's gathering of the juggalos is weird? Okay, got it.
1: I mean,
0: not wrong. People say I'm weird.
1: Not
0: but
1: wrong.
0: But this is normal.
1: Not wrong.
0: Pam M., I need a set of faux Kardashian nipples to wander around the grocery store.
1: Yeah.
0: Okay. Scott H., this is one step away from a furry convention.
1: Okay. Let him cook.
0: Hey,
1: let
0: him that's explain. Fair. That's honestly fair.
1: Connor Story would make a cute raccoon. Oh. Rihanna would be the sassy skunk.
0: Wait, do we have a list here? Yeah,
1: she'd smell like it, too.
0: Okay.
1: Bad Bunny would be a Bad Bunny.
0: Okay, yeah.
1: Sabrina Carpenter would be a Pinky Fox, and Katy Perry's not getting in.
0: I mean, pretty much it's
1: Katy Perry, you're on.
0: It's a furry convention. The Met Gala's furry convention. And one more here, Met Gala Facebook comments. Liz C., hidden in plain sight.
1: Huh? What?
0: C. 666.
1: Oh, no.
0: The gathering of Satan's pets.
2: 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Bruno Mars. 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Noah Kahan. Yeah, I'm in trouble. Alex Warren. 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

0: Morgan Wallen tickets all day today here on 96.1 KISS. It is a pair a day in May. 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
1: Good morning, KISS 96.1. It's Dana from Bethel Park, and I would love to go see Morgan Wallen. I need a night out.
0: There you go.
2: I need a night out.
0: Morgan Wallen playing a couple shows coming up in June at Acrisure. We're giving away tickets to the Friday night show June 5th. 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It's Morgan Wallen today, and then tomorrow morning around 8 a.m., we will tell you what concert you can win tickets for tomorrow. The Met Gala last night, if you missed Met Gala Facebook comments, of course, that's going to be up on the podcast for you to listen to if you missed any of the show today.
2: Hey, I got a Met Gala question. This might be
0: okay.
2: Dumb.
0: No questions are dumb, Bob.
2: How does Heidi Klum go to the bathroom?
0: Wonder how a lot of the people go to the bathroom at the Met Gala with some of the extravagant dresses, right. But Heidi Klum dressed as like a statue.
2: She was head to toe.
0: That's a good point.
2: Head to toe.
0: Like, I wonder what she does for Halloween, too. It's a question.
2: Is that a hired position?
0: How does Heidi go?
2: Is there a bathroom helper?
0: She has to have a tube or something. I don't know. Dude, if I'm in the Met Gala bathroom where they take the famous bathroom selfies,
2: whip your
0: and
2: hose
0: Heidi
2: out.
0: Klum walks in, I'm so. First of all, I won't be in the bathroom anyway, but... No, see, I don't know. Met Gala, I see some dudes in, like, the women's bathrooms. So I think it's a free-for-all at the Met Gala. You just go wherever you want.
2: You think they got Heidi hooked up to some type of hose?
0: Dude, that's a good question, though. Man. Yeah, it's what we want to know. How does Heidi go to the bathroom? Dressed up as a freaking statue, bro. And now I want to know. How does Heidi go to the bathroom?
3: Met Gala mystery! It's a Met Gala mystery! How does Heidi go to the bathroom? Oh, oh! Met Gala mystery! It's a Met Gala mystery! How does Heidi go to the bathroom?
0: I don't know. It's a good point. How does Heidi Klum go to the bathroom?
2: I mean, there's plenty of people in costumes or just like elaborate dresses where I imagine it takes...
0: Yeah.
2: Wow. I wonder if there's a special staff.
0: There should be a red carpet person that interviews everybody and just goes, what happens if you have to number two tonight?
2: Unanswered questions. I know it's a fancy event. You're probably not supposed to ask questions like that, but that's where somebody like us needs to be out there on that red carpet asking the real questions.
0: Maybe there's no pooping at the Met Gala. What do you want to name the podcast today?
2: Met Gala Dino Nuggets.
0: Hell yeah. I like it. All right, that's it for us. Morgan Wallen tickets all through the rest of the day. Keep leaving your talkback messages. You got something nice to say about someone or something? We'll do some more Say Something Nice on the show tomorrow. Send us those talk masks. Okay, Pirates are playing tonight. They're on the West Coast in Arizona, so it's late as hell. You probably ain't going to watch it. That's it for us. Ryan Seacrest shows up right now. Tell me, bye.
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7: 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Here is a tip on how to hear people. If it's too loud, you're like, wait, what? I can't hear you. I'll tell you about that later this hour.
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1: Happy Cinco de Mayo, Taco Tuesday, May 5th, woo-hoo, National Enchilada Day. It's all of it.
2: I love it.
1: It is Taco Tuesday, sharing it with National Enchilada Day as well. And I have a colonoscopy today. So,
2: yay! Yeah, what an amazing day.
3: On Taco Tuesday?
1: Yep. You may hear the enthusiasm in my voice.
2: Yeah, you seem really peppy and excited.
1: I can't wait. So much looking forward to it. Yeah, no, I couldn't figure out. You know, it's never a good time to have a procedure. And it's never a good time, ever. Necessary, but it's never a fun planning a colonoscopy. It's never fun planning the colonoscopy. You never know what day is going to be a good day. There's never a good day to do it.
2: So you've done one before. It's not your first time.
1: I've had a scan. Like, I did this sort of like, it's not so intense one, but this is the intense one.
2: Oh.
1: This is a real deal.
2: You have, like, drink the milky thing or something like that?
1: Well, that's what's going to tell you. I'm in prep mode right now, so beware. I'm here, but I'm prepping. So beware. Got a couple long songs in the queue if needed.
2: That's what I'm saying. You're going to be able to leave the studio like every 10 minutes.
1: It's my doctor told me, please don't let them make you laugh. I said, well, that won't be a problem.
2: What?
3: Excuse me.
2: Impossible.
3: Excuse me.
1: Yeah, see, that's not funny. Mm-hmm. That did not make me laugh.
3: Dang.
1: Yeah, but if you do make me laugh, beware. I'm in prep mode for the colonoscopy.
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2: 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I got a little trick so you don't have to go,
0: Zach, say it again. What's that again? 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
1: If you're going out tonight in celebration of Cinco de Mayo, a lot of y'all went out over the weekend, and you're having trouble hearing someone say something, start tapping your finger. Scientists think it's because of the brain. Our brains are wired in a certain way, and the tapping helps your brain tune out the background noise.
2: Ooh. I'm going to try this.
3: Maybe you should also get your ear candled. Have you heard of that?
2: I have heard of that, and I'm worried to do it.
3: You don't. You can like go somewhere and have it done professionally. I wouldn't like do it at home.
2: But still, what if they take out like too much? I don't know.
1: No, they can't take out your brain. Don't worry.
2: Not like your brain.
1: I just think
2: brain.
1: It's going to get stuck in there, and I'll have a candle.
2: It just worries. Have you ever done it, Tanya?
3: I did it once in college, but we did it like in my sorority house.
1: I bet there's junk up in my car.
3: Yeah, I really want to get it done like now because I feel like it's
1: you feel
3: good.
1: Like you and but we have these headphones every day.
2: Aren't you supposed to have like a natural earwax like in your ear that protects you from elements?
3: I'm sure a lot will come
2: and
3: back.
2: And bugs and spiders and things like that want to crawl into your brain. And if it's all open and hollow in there, I don't know that it's like great.
1: Tommy, I would experiment with this and see how it goes before we do it.
2: I don't know. I've seen videos where people were like, I had a headache, and then they pull out like a cockroach out of their ear, or there's bugs and like stuff.
1: Let me give you the quote for today while we move through this. To protect our inner peace, we must learn to observe, not absorb.
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96.1 Kiss. Zane was hospitalized last month for an unspecified illness, and while he seems to be doing okay on the road to recovery, he's been forced to make some changes to his upcoming schedule that'll impact his American fans, canceling the entire U.S. leg of his tour. To read it all, search Zane at onairwithryan.com.

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1: I don't like to try on anything, so I've brought things home and put it on, and it doesn't really work. And then I'll take it back. I've tried it out. Well, Santa went out into the wild with it.
2: Okay.
1: Randy, your wife owns a clothing store, and she has a hard rule, right, about this?
3: Yes. We've all become too comfortable with Amazon, basically no questions asked return policies. But especially when it comes to women's clothing, Ryan, my wife is dealing with at least one nightmare return complaint issue a month. But we're dealing with issues of body odor, perfume. It gets worse than that. And Ryan, I can get more descriptive if you want.
1: No, I understand. I understand. You're saying that Amazon essentially has moved the chains here and created this no questions asked culture when it comes to returns.
3: And that's my personal opinion, and why I think that is because the attitudes that these people come in with. Like the arrogance.
1: How could you not take this back?
3: Yeah, and the one quote we really detest is, "But you're a small business owner. Can't you bend the rule?"
1: No, we're a small business owner. We need to sell this garment.
3: Yes.
1: All right, Randy. Well, thank you for calling. We appreciate that, and good luck with your wife's business. You take good care. Thanks for calling.
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96.1 Kiss. I saw Cameron Diaz and her husband Benji Madden. They've welcomed their third child. The Good Charlotte singer shared the exciting news on Instagram, revealing their son's unique name, Nautis. Benji was saying Nautis means sailor, navigator, voyager. So congratulations.

I bet. Said I got drive, I don't need a car. Money really all that we fiending for. I'm doing things they ain't seen before. Bands ain't dumb, but extremists are. I'm a demon lord. Fall off what I ain't seen him for. I'm doing things that excite the source. 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
1: So, Ruby, I understand that there's a little stress you're going through right now in the back room.
2: I'm a little estresso, you know, just
1: a little bit. Are you a little Sabrina?
2: A little bit, yes.
1: Okay, estresso?
2: Well,
1: so
2: yeah.
1: Tell me, what's happening? How can we help?
2: I've been feeling a little bit overwhelmed lately, and I was trying to pinpoint what it was. And I have two sisters I'm very close to. One of them is going through a major change. She left a job that she was at for like a decade. And the other one is going through a major heartbreak. So they're both calling me and texting me at all times. I am their soundboard. And I want to be there for them. But I feel like I am also trying to figure out how to like set a boundary as well. Yeah. Because I don't want to end up, you know, depleted.
1: Well, remember that the way you feel is a choice. Like, the stress that you feel is you kind of choose to feel the stress and get amped up and get the anxiety and get the panic. So here's what I recommend. 8 counts, 8 times. Breathe in, breathe out. 8 counts, 3 rounds. Go in and out to 10. Do that 10 times. Okay, in to 10.

0: you decide how and who drains you. You are in control of that. And with that, good luck.
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96.1 Kiss. Prince William and Kate Middleton have announced a new baby has joined their family, a fur baby. 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
1: It is Zara Larsson here, and she wrote this one for herself, but now it belongs to everybody. And it's number one for the first time, Midnight Sun.

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Yesterday, May the 4th, a.k.a. Star Wars Day. But you could argue every day is Star Wars Day. Let me tell you about that.

0: 96.1 Kiss. It's Ryan Seacrest with you. May the 4th, yesterday, also known as Star Wars Day, because of the opportunity to get your pun on and say, may the 4th be with you. I know you heard it all the time. But with these stats Nielsen shared to mark the day, it's clear that every day is basically Star Wars Day.
1: Yeah, fans everywhere, especially here in America, viewed 33 billion minutes of Star Wars content last year.
0: Insane, right? The equivalent of 550 million hours.
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4: 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Noah Kahan. Yeah, I'm in trouble, hey. 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

0: 96.1 Kiss. So, Sissany, the question here that Tanya poses is, do you know your worth? And more importantly, she says, do you know how to ask for what you're worth? And why do you bring it up?
1: Because Meryl Streep is doing press for The Devil Wears Prada 2. It's the number one movie in America, 77 million opening weekend. But back in 2006, when producers first offered her the role of Miranda Priestley,

0: 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If it's got to be clean, it's got to be Tide.
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Pittsburgh's number one hit music station, 96.1 KISS. Occasionally in life, you get blindsided by a vibe. Allow me to explain this. Maybe it's a romantic moment that blossoms unexpectedly thanks to the epic sunset you're watching, or a casual get-together morphs into a full-blown party. You need the right vibe musically. 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
1: Interesting question raised by a caller on the line. If you have guests staying at your home, is the thermostat for their comfort or yours? I like this.

0: 96.1 KISS, Pittsburgh's number one hit music station. Kim, so your question is the thermostat temperature and setting for the guest or for the host to decide? Tell me why you asked this.
1: Yeah, I stayed at a friend's house last weekend, and like her place was freezing. And I'm talking like hoodies. I was wearing socks under a blanket, cold.
0: Yeah.
1: And, you know, the first night I didn't say anything, but the second day I finally mentioned it, and I was just like, hey, is there any way we can like bump it up a little? And she did, I guess, but it was maybe like 2 degrees. Made no difference. I was freezing the entire time.
0: I don't know what you and Sissany and Tanya and Ruby and everybody here thinks, but I believe if someone has been, well, I go two ways. I like to be a good host, so I kind of adjust it for them. But I also think if you're staying with them under their roof, then it's kind of their call.
1: Yeah, I didn't want to keep pushing it because, you know, it is her house, but I was honestly so uncomfortable the entire weekend. And so, I was basically wondering, like, what is the etiquette here? You know?
2: It's on the host.
0: How about a little compromise between the two of you? Say, hey, can I not have it at 67? Doesn't have to be 79, but can we get up in there in the 70, 71-ish area?
2: Yeah.
0: I mean, look, compromise if you're staying at that person's house. And that's it. So have a great day. Thank you, Kim. Appreciate you listening to us.
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1: That's going to do it for us, friends. 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On Air with Ryan Seacrest. Have a great day. It's Cinco de Mayo. 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

96.1 Kiss here. I got Dominic Fike tickets for you to win around 3:30 and 5 chances to get $1,000 with your next chance coming here after Sabrina Carpenter. So get ready to get paid on this Tuesday.

gotta scream that. 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

Yes, we got Morgan Wallen tickets for you to win with a pair a day in May here on 96.1 KISS. And I'll tell you how you can get them coming up here in about 7 minutes. Hang tight.

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0: Every day in May, we are hooking you up with concert tickets here on 96.1 KISS. And today, it's Morgan Wallen tickets. So it's Tall Kathy, Sienna Spiral there. You just heard it's Die on This Hill. And it's 96.1 KISS. All throughout the day today, your A Pair a Day in May concert is Morgan Wallen. 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

Elizabeth Taylor, it's Taylor Swift on Pittsburgh's 96.1 Kiss. Taylor Swift not in attendance at the Met Gala last night. Her ex-boyfriend Joe Alwyn was. Taylor actually hasn't been to the Met Gala in 10 years. I don't think Travis Kelce has ever been. But you know, they've got other stuff going on. They're kind of planning a wedding right now. So something tells me the next big extravagant dress we see Taylor in will probably be her wedding dress.

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Billie Eilish is on the Good Hang podcast today with Amy Poehler. 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It's going to be epic. 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

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It's Tall Kathy. 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Yes, siree, Bobbo, with 13 chances every weekday to $1,000. Okay, you get ready, because that next keyword is coming up here after Zara Larsson. 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
1: Hello, my name is Molly and I'm from West Mifflin. I would love to win a pair of Morgan Wallen tickets. This would be my first concert ever and I would love to take my sister.
0: All right, Molly, you're in the running. 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Good luck.

happened in New York City last night. We got all the looks at 961kiss.com. Can I be honest? I wasn't like overly wowed by anything that I saw. Sure, it's always cool to see Beyonce and Rihanna. Sabrina Carpenter wore a really cool dress made of film. And she was the surprise performer last night, sang Landslide with Stevie Nicks. Cool, cool, cool. But there was one person that showed up yesterday that I said, huh, that's interesting, considering they just settled a lawsuit hours before stepping on the carpet. We'll talk more about that coming up here in about 6.5 minutes.

0: Met Gala debut last night in a very sparkly cape, too. That's Homewrecker. It's Tall Kathy. It's Pittsburgh's 96.1 Kiss. And the one person that showed up at the Met Gala last night that I was really surprised to see, Blake Lively. Haven't really seen her a lot because she and Justin Baldoni have been battling it out over the movie It Ends With Us. But yesterday, they came to a settlement, and a couple of hours later, she was all spiffed up in a dress at the Met Gala. Yep, they officially wrapped everything up yesterday, just 2 weeks before they were set to go to trial. So, I don't know, she was suing him for sexual harassment. They were suing each other back and forth on, like, smear campaigns. Back in April, a federal judge actually dismissed 10 of the 13 claims in Blake's lawsuit, so they just settled the whole thing. According to TMZ, no money exchanged between the parties. They're just paying their lawyer fees. And a joint statement here, they said, it's our sincere hope that this brings closure and allows all involved to move forward constructively and in peace, including a respectful environment online. Good luck with that part.
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You might want to hop on the AMX pre-sale for Olivia Rodrigo September 29th and 30th at PPG Paints Arena if you have access to that. And then tickets go on sale to everyone this Thursday at noon, OliviaRodrigo.com, and these shows will sell out. Don't say I didn't warn you. Here's Drop Dead on Kiss.

time to say goodbye to the work day. It is Cinco de Mayo, so I hope that means that there's a big old bowl of guacamole, chips, and a margarita in your future. We'll get you $1,000 to take care of the bill. Coming up next after Sabrina Carpenter. So

I bet. Said I got drive, I don't need a car. Money really all that we fiending for. I'm doing things they ain't seen before. Bands ain't dumb, but extremists are. I'm a demon lord. Fall off what I ain't seen him for. I'm doing things that excite the source. Fame ain't something that I need no more.

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I'm like, how much is gas down there? 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So let's get you $1,000. 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

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It's a pair a day in May. And today's concert, Morgan Wallen. 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

0: Well, Pirates are in Arizona tonight and starting off their series without their manager. Yep, it's Tall Cathy on Pittsburgh's number one hit music station, 96.1 KISS. Don Kelly suspended by Major League Baseball for a game after the league determined that Pirates pitcher Chris Devenski intentionally threw a fastball at Reds rookie Sal Stewart during Saturday's game. So Devenski fined and suspended for his actions. He initially got a 3-game suspension from the league, but agreed to a settlement, so that knocked it down to 2 games. So both of the guys suspended starting tonight in Arizona against the Diamondbacks as that series gets going tonight at 9:40. Never a dull moment, right?
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if you're a fan of The Bear, there's a new surprise drop today on Hulu, something called Gary, co-written by Eben Moss Bacharach and John Barenthal. It takes place a few years before the opening of The Bear and follows Richie and Mikey on a work trip to Gary, Indiana. So if you're a fan of The Bear, a little something to look forward to tonight on Hulu. Sienna Spyro, Die on This Hill, now on KISS.

Pittsburgh's number one hit music station is here. It's 96.1 KISS. Appreciate you being here. Thanks so much for listening. All right. We got free money as a little thank you for being our friend. So get ready for your next chance to win $1,000 after Pink Panthers and Zara Larsson here stateside.

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0: Bye.

Doechii wore Marc Jacobs to the Met Gala last night and worked the red carpet barefoot. All right, how clean do we think that carpet really is? And did she slip into a pair of Birkenstocks when she got inside? Because I couldn't imagine getting a stiletto in the toe. Oh, that would be just awful. You can see Doechii's look over at 961kiss.com. And since you're already on the website, enter the nationwide keyword cash this hour, C-A-S-H, cash, for your chance to win $1,000. 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

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Tap on the talkback mic. Tell us you want to see Morgan Wallen. Include your name, phone number, and where you're from for your chance to win the tickets. Good luck. 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
0: 96.1 Kiss brings you Pair a Day in May. Bruno Mars. Just my Noah Kahan. Yeah, I'm in trouble, hey. Alex Warren. Morgan Wallen and more. 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

0: 96.1 Kiss, we are working through the work week, pun intended. A few minutes after 7, Justin hopping in. All kinds of good stuff for you coming up. Alex Warren right now, then $1,000 could be yours, so let's make it yours. 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

96.1 Kiss all week long. Tall Kathy giving away tickets to go see Dominic Fike at Stage AE Outdoors August 22nd. 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But of course, again, she'll have those for you each and every day this week at 3:30. And in just a few minutes, I'm going to remind you on how you can win concert tickets each and every day this month. Oh, yeah. It's Kiss.

0: Olivia Rodrigo, Drop Dead. That's new music on 96.1 KISS, Pittsburgh's number one hit music station. Justin with you. 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A pair a day in May. 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